0: Intensa. Intensa FM.
1: You like the way my back move, make it move to the house groove. 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

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So, I'm not going to get too heavy into that because that's another thing. 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I'm going to try to talk about dissonance. 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Are you with me? 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I don't know what it is. It sounds good to me. 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For example,

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push up on it, have it your way. How do you want it? Bend that thing up, push it up, push up on it, have it your way. How do you want it? Bend that thing up, push it up, push up on it, have it your way. How do you want it? Bend that.

Mother Earth gave us everything we need. Air, nature, water. We created something that allows us to unite with Mother Nature through emotions and mysterious energy. Music is this energy. Everything you need today is an open mind and heart to learn new sounds. Ladies and gentlemen, please welcome Energy Radio Show with 4JTN Nerds.

In a universe where time stands still, where music lights up the darkness, and every heartbeat moves as one, a gateway opens to a limitless experience, a force that transcends borders, a sonic journey that unites us all. Prepare to raise your energy, because the moment has arrived. 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

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But the tribal house is my tribute to the legends who shaped the sound, ignited the nights, and still make the gig scene a place of rhythm, memory,

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DJ Heartstring, Uber Rest, BLR, and many more. But first, this beautiful track from Sun Lounger featuring Zara Taylor, Shucks, and Seal, Lost.

It was Midnight in Amsterdam, together with Sebastian White, Under the Moon. Before that, Swim, JJJ and DJ Heartstring, Into Me, and Shucks, Rapture. 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The next track is Me and You from Josh Dory.

0: DJ Boring and Swim Stay With Me. Before that, City's Problem together with Johnny O, Ether Essent and Megra In My Mind. And the summer of 2026 is just around the corner, and I'm very happy to play in Las Vegas almost every week. And in August, you can find me every Monday in Ibiza at the brand new club Universe. I'm very excited for that one too, for my sunrise sets. Back to the music, Cream and Script. Turn up the dose.
1: Turn up the night. Turn up the red. 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Turn up the head. Turn up the glass. Turn up the lows. Turn up the price. 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

great tunes in the mix here in Prismatic by Tiësto. Derek, Miley Mioni. Before that, To Be Honest and Welcome to Bright. Lana Del Rey, Young and Beautiful in the Aleos remix. Very nicely done. And BLR and Ember Revival, 'Cause You're Mine. And this is Leighton and Deckers, Los Retratos.

150 BPM in the mix, Impress Manic by Tiesto, and you just heard You Are the Light from Oli Ray. Before that, Schiller, Dream of You, in the DJ Dings and Tim Rausch work, Maddie Ralph at Jokes on You, Heaven, and Sis, Funk. Time flew by, and we're almost at the end of this week's episode of Prismatic by Tiesto. And I hope you like the mix. Let me know on my socials, and don't forget to follow me at Tiesto. Last track for today, Uber Rest is Doing Paradise.